Because I gotta have faith. I gotta have a faith. Because I gotta have faith. I gotta have faith. Baby.

the legend of the phoenix. All ends with beginnings. What keeps the planet spinning?

that I can't fix. Cause I can do it in the mix. And if your man gives you trouble just to move out on a double, and you don't let it trouble your brain, cause away goes trouble down the drain. Said away goes trouble down the drain.